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1: Damn all these beautiful girls. They only wanna do you dirt. They'll have you suicidal, suicidal when they say it's over.
2: J.R., Sean K.

0: I can't have you. We're bound to break in my hands.
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